0: 454.
1: And I'm watching on the cameras, there's a Costco tractor trailer. He's dropping his trailer in the middle of the intersection on Washington Ave.
2: I receive.
3: That camera trailer is Commerce.
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0: Sorry about that.
1: Proactive dispatching, I love it.

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1: 463. B93 Broughton second. New Jersey Lima 37 uniform Bravo Echo on a white Honda 1 oxygen.
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1: Chief 2147.

0: Turn on eight. Down to the buster's over, turn it back there, bro.
1: Receive.

KCR 929, Russell Police, Russell Fire Department. Fire Department is requested to respond to 15 Inslee for the electric wire that is arcing and sparking. I repeat, Fire Department is requested to respond to 15 Inslee Ave for the possible blown transformer, the electric line arcing and sparking.

0: Rutherford Police to responding SD command. All right, just on an update. There was a power outage in that area of town maybe about 30, 40 minutes ago. And we received multiple 911 calls on this dispatch of arcing and sparking wires. The callers left out that PSE&G is there working on it. So there's no fire at this time. PSE&G is aware of the situation.
1: Repeat.

Badger 4. Yes. You're coming in for the report. All Rutherford companies to return to quarters.

South Hackensack. 16th at River Road for partial fire alarm activation. I received mutual request from South Hackensack. Commercial fire alarm activation at 16th at River.

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0: please gain access to the front to identify OS and Y. Pipe 3 is the other storefront in separation of the one access.
1: It looks like I might have a drain coming out of the place on the Delta side, on the west side of the building. Does it look like it's over there, or?
0: The drain is in the end of the system. Looks like the main system is in the front. I'm sorry, this is the front.

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1: I can't hear you, sir.

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0: Chief, we're at the Delta side door, 202 in front of the truck. We're trying to cross entry to North Coast. This is 3-4 forces.
1: 201 to C1. 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
2: Have them open up that knock box in the rear, see if it's got anything for the code for the rear.

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1: Contractor to repair damage. 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

going to leave a traffic show at Main Street and C Street near my border. I'll open it around.

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1: 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I had them calling a contact. I told them it's the fifth time in two nights.
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0: 93 Patterson Ave and First. 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Occupied one time.
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1: 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Also the reason for the 340.
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1: Jimmy 9-1, four sums issued to the RO. 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
2: 0126.

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Targets are Essex Street, Bergen Street, time now 152, and it's going to be for smoke detector zone 3.

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0: We had a smoke detect activity. It's all clear. 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Alarm reset. 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
0: Alright, it's going to be in the parking lot of 9 Polito. There's no exposure issues here. Come into the parking lot.
1: We're approaching. 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
1: The vehicle fire has been extinguished.
0: 0321.

KCR 939, Rutherford Police, Rutherford Fire Department. Fire Department is requested to respond 301 Veterans Boulevard, Air Tech, deactivated commercial fire alarm coming in second floor kitchen smoke detector. I repeat, the fire department is requested to respond 301 Veterans Boulevard, that's Air Tech, for the activated commercial fire alarm coming in zone 7, the second floor kitchen smoke detector.

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East Coast for Police East Rutherford Fire Department. Response is needed to 111 Union Avenue, 711 for an activated fire alarm. Area of activation is going to be the men's bathroom. Again, East Rutherford Police East Rutherford Fire Department. Response is needed to 111 Union Avenue, 711 for an activated fire alarm coming from the men's bathroom.

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0: Respond to 111 Union Avenue, or 711, for an activated fire alarm coming from the men's bathroom. SD's been dispatched.

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1: One story, commercial could be used, or engine one will be investigating, no alarm sounding.

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0: 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Command will be terminated.
1: Well, 160, it'll be back in the SD reset the alarm.

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1: Okay, baby.

52 Dayton Avenue, 52 Dayton Avenue, ladder 2 responding to assist EMS with ellipsis. 52 Dayton Avenue, ladder 2 responding to assist EMS with ellipsis. Park Star, 103 Hobart Street, timeout 658.

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0: 147. Myself and 159 are going to be making our way to Monroe Street, Carlstadt, to assist with their escort with 148. 163 will be available for calls and we could break if needed.
1: Receive.

0: 144, you calling the desk?
1: One six three.
0: Can you respond over to Willow Street near the apartment complex there? Look for a black Chevy Tahoe. Caller reports that it's parked on the street with no plates on it.

0: 147.
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1: 163, go ahead.
0: Lieutenant, I'll be in the area of a little with

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1: Please.

0: 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Good morning. 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
3: Following is a test of the Passaic Fire Department evacuation tones.

Attention all companies for road closures. Lafayette will be closed between Pennington and Passaic. Lafayette will be closed between Pennington and Passaic Ave. Time now 8:37.

0: 165. 160 Hackensack Street, apartment 105. 30-year-old male having issues with his feeding tube. I have a BLS unit dispatched.
1: Chief,
0: 159-163. Can you do a welfare check on a male party? Going to be Patterson Ave, just prior to the Hoboken Road intersection, over there by the Wellness Center.
2: Five nine, receive.
3: 160, receive.

0: 159, I'll be in the area. 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
1: Negative, he was just hanging out outside the wellness center. 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
1: 159 received.
2: Received.

Engine 1, response of 544 McKinley Street for a fire hydrant that's leaking water. Crosses are Pine and Cedar. Engine 1, 544 McKinley Street for a fire hydrant that's leaking water. 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Time now, 9 cents.

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0: sir. Okay, well, then, no tows or medical is needed. I'll just be gathering information. 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
0: Inspector 11 is on scene at 249 Main Avenue. Alarm sounding due to testing.
1: Received. I have the alarm company on the phone. Do you want me to tell them it's testing?
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0: 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You guys on your way back?
1: Waiting on the van to come out the lot, and then we're going to head back.
0: All right, receive. 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
1: Away.
0: If you haven't done so, secure that drill.
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0: Check.

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0: 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Again, Patterson at Everett, let me know when injuries.
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0: You chose for cars. It sounds like the bike rider has a head laceration, alert and conscious, bleeding. I'm going to be dispatching the squad. Sounds like the vehicle that struck the bike rider fled the scene, possibly going down Everett Place from Patterson. Just described as a large truck, so maybe one of you guys take a ride down there. See if you can see. No other description.
1: One 165 received. We'll be out. We have ALS on scene.

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0: 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Went all the way down Everett, I guess, towards railroad.
1: Appreciate
2: it. Copy, gray box truck. Any writing on it or any other description?
0: This witness is going to get any writing on it other than a gray box truck.

0: notification put out overspend for a gray box truck. BLS was dispatched, should be arriving shortly.
1: Proceed, BLS is on scene now, Sergeant. Thank you.

0: 165.
1: Stretch, can I have a case number?
0: Six, seven, five, six. 6756.
1: Great, Steve. Thank you, Steve.

0: These folks are cars, updated information. Observed on one of the cameras, it appears that the fleeing vehicle is actually a black Honda four-door sedan, tinted out with no front plate, black rims, then headed south on Everett.
1: So I'll be clearing up shortly. Roll units clear to 88.
0: Crew 88, just check the area for the updated vehicle information. Just check for that vehicle.
2: Three, 446 headquarters. Am I clear to go down to the garage? Three,
1: 451 to 446.
2: Come in, Sergeant.
1: You said the light bar was out?
2: That's firm, the top bar on the roof.
1: Yeah, a lot of times there's a fuse underneath the hood with the push button. That'll reset that.
2: Received. I'll do that when I get down to the garage.

0: 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Or 46.
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1: Okay, disregard.

0: Bond 6-3. Sergeant, 159 is going to play the area for that vehicle. Myself and 165 are going to be heading back to HQ. We have personal belongings that need to be logged for the safekeeping.
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2: Respond to the area for the 400 block of Union. It's going to be a vehicle there. It's going to be Union. Stand by one. Union 58 uniform, Yankee Sierra. You put a 40-hour sticker on it.
3: Okay, and where is that on? Union?
2: Wonderful.

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0: As directly in front of 416 Union Street, also be advised, the soccer complex is already locked and secured.

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1: 4-4-6.
2: Lieutenant, I am 9-1 from the garage. Light bar operational, tire changed.
1: Receive.
0: Was it the fuse?
2: Yeah, reset it. 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

0: 5'9".
1: 5'9".
0: Eddie Murray Hill Parkway, a caller from YMCA advised that on her way over there, she observed a telephone pole that was cracked in half and apparently leaning against the wires. Just check on that.

0: 159.
1: Good.
0: Alright, there is a cracked pole. However, I think it's already been addressed. There are no parking signs in front of it and around it posted by the borough. Seems like they are doing road work or repairs tomorrow.
1: Okay, that looks like it's been addressing it, for you.
0: Copy that.

Eric Curry. I just had these losses.

0: 98, the operator of the GT made a wrong turn. He has to go east. I should shut it down temporarily at Patterson Aquarius.
1: Yuli, need help?
0: Yeah, I'm going to need another unit.
1: All right, stand by.

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1: Call for dispatch.
0: Could you have that to come to 18 Brinkhoff off of Nussbox?
1: Just to confirm, you said 18 Brinkhoff, 1 Fox?
0: No, 18 Brinkhoff on a Knox box.
1: Received.

Ladder 2, respond to 18 Brinkerhoff, please, for Knox Box, cross to Parker and Van Winkle. Inspector 5 will be on scene. Ladder 2, 18 Brinkerhoff, please, for Knox Box, crosses are Parker, Ave, and Van Winkle. And Inspector 5 is on scene. Time now, 11:43.

0: 446.
1: 46.
2: 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This lot is posted with no parking today, tomorrow, and Sunday. 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I'll make notification.

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2: He's requesting to turn in an Knox box. He pulled up to take it here. We're going to respond to 155 Jefferson, turn in an Knox box.

0: I just played the area. 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

216 Street, 2016 Street, Battalion Chief 1, Engines 2, 4, Ladder 1, response and alarm activation, crosses are Passaic 5th. 2016 Street, Battalion Chief 1, Engines 2, 4, Ladder 1, response and alarm activation, crosses are Passaic 5th. Time now, 11:57.

0: Battalion 1, Bobby. That was 20163, correct?
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0: 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Be investigating. 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

0: Sparks, do you have an apartment number or a floor number for 39 by any chance in the system?
1: Negative, I asked. They didn't have that either.
0: Appreciate it.

0: 159, I'll be out here.
1: Engine 2 to command, guys. We had a tenant in an apartment who was doing her hair. I set up a smoke alarm, but no extension, no need for ventilation.
2: Do you see any vehicle there in the driveway or street that come back to him?
3: 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Should come back to a group Toyota.

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0: 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I have a 43 Cosworth with John. Doesn't match.
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0: 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James out of Fort Lee.
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1: 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I received no activated heads anywhere.

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1: 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We have an alarm activation that's going to be for engine 1, engine 4, ladder 1. 50 Pleasant Avenue between Elmwood and Crescent Avenue. We have homeowner on the scene. It came in as a first floor smoke hallway detector. Once again, 50 Pleasant Ave, this is for engine 1, engine 4, ladder 1. 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
2: Recon. 147, what was the location she's going to? Also.
0: 228 Patterson Ave, second floor. There is a daughter responding. They haven't heard from their father since 9 a.m., which is unlike him. So they're sending, she's heading over there to check on him.
2: Copy that.

0: 163.
1: Go ahead.
0: Scene here. We're dealing with the situation.
1: Okay, everything.
2: Okay, 88.

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1: You see, the facility is above the Greek Place, second floor. The door is directly straight ahead once you get to the top of the stairs.
0: Receive. Raise on King.
1: Receive. 163, go with your last.
2: 1637 medical to this location.
1: Need a little more information.
2: Well, we got a female acting erratic. Send VOS here.

0: 6 5 you've been this for BLS. 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Basically, need anything else.
1: Accident. Smoke detector heading 203 6th Street. No cause determined. The alarm is reset at this time and holding. You can terminate command.
2: Alarm is set and holding. Terminate command at 1225.

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0: We say they've been dispatched.

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1: Appreciate it. 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

0: 163, I'm dealing with something here. 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
1: We have a female party to chain, kind of being involved, just requesting BLS for transport.
0: Dispatched.

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0: James.
1: Please.
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0: 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I'm going to head over to 27 McKenzie.
1: Copy.

0: 159. Lieutenant, if we're clear, I'm going to ride in the rig to Newbridge, and 163 is going to follow.
1: Just on an update, those vehicles were moved from the parking lot next to the sports complex.
2: 7, get on scene yet.
0: Mission. If that's not feasible, then only one will go up.
2: I'm okay with one following and one staying in the rig.
0: Copy that.

0: 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Just on the standby, 3 mics.
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We'll be okay for you.

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1: Go ahead, Engine 4.
0: At 595, that was a worker that had hit the box. We're unable to reset the system due to the box being damaged. They're in the process of trying to rectify the problem. All the units are in service. We have 10 minutes.
2: 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Test 1, test 1.

0: 159. We're back in from Newbridge. Party's been committed. Heading back to town.
1: One, two, three.

Roger, respond to 875 Route 3 at the Hilton Garden Hotel. I'm on the fire. Let's take close all fire and respond to the Hilton Garden Hotel, 875 Route 3 East on the Lama Fire, 1347.

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1: What's up? 159.
0: Airfield in. Unknown what room number. Speak to the gentleman at the front desk. Party just checked out of the hotel. Cleaning crew found a handgun inside the dresser.
2: Alright, so the cleaning crew found a handgun in an unoccupied room after the party checked out.
1: Received. Sergeant, just be advised, I'm coming from the west end. I dropped off 163 of this vehicle.
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0: Headquarters at the Hilton Garden Inn. That was a smoke detector activation on the fourth floor due to construction work. 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Command terminated.
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4: I was just grabbing info for the employee who found it. We've got it boxed up. We'll bring it back for the headquarters for further investigation. The rest of the room was searched. Nothing else left.
5: Okay, received. Do they know if it was a male or female that was occupying that room?

0: 147.
1: Yes, sir.
0: A female made the reservation over the phone, and then the check-in time was a little after midnight, last night into the morning, and the individual confirmed is the same as the reservation, so we assume the female who made it is the same who checked in.
1: Everything.

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1: Received.

WNJU 329, Woodridge Police, Woodridge Fire Department. We request for the fire department at the train station Westmont for a party stuck in an elevator. Repeat, WNJU 329, Woodridge Police, Woodridge Fire Department. We request for the fire department at the Westmont train station platform for a party stuck in an elevator. Your timeout's going to be 14:19.

0: 159. We're back in. I have possession of that firearm, and I have all necessary information from the hotel staff.
1: VC 147, you can continue that last detail. Thank you for coming back.
2: I got taken care of 88159.
1: Okay, we see.

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Star responded to 217 Brook Ave. Your crosses should be High Street in Westminster for an alarm activation. The alarm activation is in the sushi area. Time now 15:18.

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1: Yes, Chief. Lawn Company stated it's in a sushi area.

0: 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We have a digitizer alarm for 23 West Passaic Living Gospel Church, 23 West Passaic Living Gospel Church. 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
1: Battalion 1 allowed a 1.
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1: Workers, they were welding in an unoccupied area. 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You can terminate command.
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1: Truck watcher, turn the quarters.
0: two twenty-eight Patterson Ave. Somebody just, they said a group of kids just threw something through their glass, broke the front window.
1: Order, terminating Western State Command.

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1: Affirmative.

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1: 6766. 6766.
0: Okay, thank you.

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1: 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Lieutenant, all units are going to be back in. Photos were taken at the scene. The juvenile's parents were notified of the incident, and they're going to go through settling amongst each other.
0: That's the only 8 if you got a catch up on reports.

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0: 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You can put us back normal.
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1: Go for both.
0: Can you guys 88 the parties from the earlier incident are here? They want to speak to you.
2: That's your 28 Patterson.
1: And run, Lieutenant, or the juveniles?
2: Hey, bro.

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Again, KCR 939, Road Police, Brother Fire Department, K6443, Road Police, Brother Ambulance Corps, this is your 5 o'clock test.

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1: There's excessive heat in the room, Chief. 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
0: At the extended stay, that was excessive heat in the spread to the room. 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Command terminated.

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Attention engine 4, start responding to 5-6 Amsterdam Ave. Your crosses should be Westminster Place and Dakota Street. 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Attention engine 4, start responding to 5-6 Amsterdam Ave. Your crosses should be Westminster Place and Dakota Street. 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I'm in the process of calling PSCNG right now. 1807.

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1: Cap, PCNG is en route, no ETA was given to 5-6 Amsterdam Ave.
0: 3-2.

Engine 4 is on location. 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
1: Come on with it.
0: 60943. Telephone poles directly in front of 56 Amsterdam Avenue. At the present time, two of the wire leads coming off the side of the transformer have let go and are smoldering.
1: Receive, I'll call PSCNG back and update them.
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0: 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I can't seem to find it, but there's nothing wrong with the house. 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

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We request for the fire department at 561 Center Street for a report of low-hanging wires. Repeat, W1JU329, Woodridge Police, Woodridge Fire Department. We request for the fire department, 561 Center Street, for a report of low-hanging wires. Guys, your time is 1944.